Oh, yeah. 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Oh, yeah. 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

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Ancient shapes were all around us. 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

at her mama, she got a thicker name, a cameraman. And we could have some. And he's up there, what's that? 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Oh, that ain't working.